0: hear some believers in this room.
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0: offering you hope and encouragement.
1: The uplifting songs seem to just always play at the right time. 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

Summer has flown by, and so will your Labor Day weekend. So make the most of it by locking it in here. J103. Hey.

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0: 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What if I told you that I believe it?
1: 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J103.

How good it is. That is Chris Tomlin on J103, Hope and Encouragement. You know, I'm perfectly happy for my smart speaker to tell me the weather and to, like,

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1: 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It might just be an awesome day, and it seems like every song that plays during that time is uplifting.
2: J103.